0: 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Alexandra in New London, Connecticut. And Sophie in New Haven, Connecticut. Bruno Mars, Risk It All, Coast to Coast on Most Requested Live. It's Romeo as we go to Salt Lake City. Ruby is there. What do you need?
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alright. No riding shining on at night. 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And in fact, tonight, she did confirm. The cold never lasts, my darling. It just teaches the heart how to burn.

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1: It's Ryan Seacrest here. 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
1: We're up to Sabrina Carpenter here, and she said that when she took over a lot of the creative decisions in her career,

Sabrina Carpenter, House Tour, that's 19 on AT40. Here's the first of a pair of hits from Olivia Dean on the chart, Man I Need, 18.

Your package says delivered. But delivered where exactly? 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

a crush on her. And honestly, I get it. She's talented. She's funny. She's gorgeous. Absolutely killing it right now. Up next is Choosing Texas with Ella Langley and on Bob 93.3.

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See him in Asheville on August 15th. You go first, though. I'm terrified of those mountain roads. Dominic Fike, Baby Doll. 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I can't.

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I didn't really pay attention to the details. 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